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You've got a perfect woman. 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It's auto.

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1: There's a voice saying I'm a failure if I quit. It's the same one saying that I can't make it. And I wanna scream, but I live in.

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Can you hear a lark in any other part of town? 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